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I blasted off the planet, rocked the cause catastrophe, and it matters more because I had it. Now I had, I thought about wreaking havoc on an opposition, kind of shocking, they want a static with precision, I'm automatic, quarterback, I ain't talking, second packet, pack it up on

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1: Helyben vagyunk, Dunaharasztin is.
2: Informer, you know, say that I'm a snow, me, I go blam. Ali, keep on, bum, damn. Take the man, I say that I'm a snow, me, stamp. Somewhere down the lane.

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2: It doesn't matter if you love him or capital H-I-M. Just put your paws up.